0: that you will not hear me.
1: And
0: here I am at the exact moment in which I try to stay awake. I can say that I have lost sight of the center, and that I am dreaming.
2: The
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